0: Hier lebt Rock.
1: And during the few moments that we have left, we want to talk right down to earth in a language that everybody here can easily understand.

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1: All I know is I don't want to waste my time. So alone, hanging out with people that I never

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Come on and get your kicks. Now you don't need

Neu-Einsteiger. 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